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one. 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

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She says, "Hey babe, take a walk on the wild side."

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1: I'm Justin Goulet with your information update. Olds College's 2026 Community Partner of the Year is Bumper to Bumper. The announcement about the prestigious honor was made at the annual Strive and Thrive event for OC staff. This is the first year that the recipient is being honored with the Community Partner Bench, which will remain permanently on campus. As a reminder about the contributions made to Olds College and its students, Todd Orman, Vice President of External Relations and Research, says they have always given out a plaque for the recipient to put in their own business, but the partnership hasn't really been celebrated on campus.
2: Now, with that bench, we recognize Bumper to Bumper on our campus itself. So going forward, there is going to be a plaque that is given to, you know, that individual or business that supports the college. But then on campus, we're going to celebrate that as well by putting in that recognition. And so in this case, there's going to be this nice metal Bumper to Bumper bench, which will be placed within or near our new trades building.
1: Among the ways local leader Rob Rhodes and Bumper to Bumper in Olds supports Olds College's hands-on learning environment is by providing universal student discounts and donating a high-quality toolbox each year to a full-time student. Around 225,000 Albertans have applied for special ballots ahead of next month's provincial referendum, according to Elections Alberta. The ballots started to be mailed out this week. The provincial referendum will feature 10 questions covering immigration, constitutional issues, and Alberta's future within Canada. The first 9 questions will deal with issues including provincial control over immigration, eligibility requirements for some provincially funded programs, and proof of citizenship to vote in provincial elections. The 10th question asks whether Alberta should remain part of Canada or if the provincial government should begin the legal process required to hold a future binding referendum on separation. A vote on that question would not itself determine whether Alberta separates from Canada. Advance voting for the referendum is scheduled for October 13th to 17th, with the referendum taking place October 19th. And the Red Deer Food Bank is serving up a heaping helping of awareness because September is Hunger Action Month. For the first week of this month, it will try to help people learn who uses the food bank and why more individuals and families are asking for help. The Red Deer Food Bank serves a 20,000 square kilometer region across the city and in the central Alberta region. Last year, it recorded about 44,000 pantry visits and doled out approximately 1.6 million pounds of food. For these stories and more, you can visit our website, MyMountainViewNow.com.
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3: In sports, there is international hockey on tap tonight at the Old Sportsplex. The Olds Grizzlies will face off with Korea University Tigers at 6 p.m. Get tickets online at tickets.oldsgrizzlies.ca. Korea beat the Devon Extreme 3-0 on Sunday. Korea will also clash with the reigning AJHL champions, the Canmore Eagles, on September 11th and the Drumheller Dragons on September 12th. As part of a swing through the province against AJHL clubs. The Olds Minor Hockey Association's application deadlines for mainstream and female coaches for this season are coming up later this month. Anyone interested in applying can find out more on the OMHA Facebook page. And finally, the Toronto Blue Jays began a 3-game series in Cleveland last night. The Guardians beat the Jays 6-1. That series continues this afternoon at 4:40 p.m. and wraps up tomorrow at 11:10 a.m. The Blue Jays then head to Kansas City to take on the Royals through the weekend. And that's your sports update.
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3: This afternoon, we'll see a high of 25 degrees with a mix of sun and cloud, 11 degrees with periods of rain overnight tonight. We will see a risk of thunderstorms overnight as well. 19 degrees and periods of rain tomorrow with a risk of thunderstorms in the morning. 3 degrees and clear skies tomorrow night. Friday, 20 degrees and sunshine. Saturday, 60% chance of showers, a high of 16 degrees. Currently in the area, it is overcast and 12 degrees.
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morning, good morning. How's it going? Happy Wednesday, happy September the 2nd. We got a lot of stuff coming up in the area, especially on that weekend of the 12th. Like, there's just like 80 different events going on, including Sundry Harvest Fest, which is coming up that weekend on September the 12th and 13th. They've got live entertainment. They've got 80s and 90s rock and country that they're playing there. They've also got a BMX stunt show, and they're giving away a BMX bike, which is going to be super cool. And there's also tons of other different competitions of all sorts. Do you want to go for free? Well, guess what? I'm giving away two sets of family passes to Sundry Harvest Fest this week. And this is your cue to text right now. If you text the word family, F-A-M-I-L-Y, to 403-586-7625, 403-586-7625. That gets you into the draw for Friday. And on Friday morning at 8 a.m., we're going to draw two winners for those family passes. Again, text the word family to 403-586-7625. That is your cue to text to win those passes to Sundry Harvest Fest, September 12th and 13th. Here's Triumph. Somebody out here, out there, not here, on the goat.

0: annual Harvest Festival is coming up on September 12th and 13th with live entertainment. They've got a BMX stunt show. They're giving away a BMX bike. And they've got tons of other competitions of all sorts. It's going to be a phenomenal weekend. And you can go for free if you just text me the word family to the Cam Clark Ford Rock Line, 586-7625. I'm giving away two sets of family passes to Sundry Harvest Fest this week, and this is your cue to text. 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Yes, text the word family to 403-586-7625. That gets you into the draw for Friday, and on Friday morning, I'm going to draw a couple names, and I will get in touch with those winners, and they will be going to Sundry Harvest Fest with their family passes for completely free. So yes, shoot me a text, 403-586-7625, the word family. A couple people are already entered. Good for you, getting your entries in early. Good way to do it. 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
2: 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The Sundry Harvest Festival. 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
1: I'm Justin Goulet with your information update. Olds College's 2026 Community Partner of the Year is Bumper to Bumper. The announcement about the prestigious honor was made at the annual Strive and Thrive event for OC staff. This is the first year that the recipient is being honored with the Community Partner Bench, which will remain permanently on campus. As a reminder about the contributions made to Olds College and its students, Todd Orman, Vice President of External Relations and Research, says they have always given out a plaque for the recipient to put in their own business, but the partnership hasn't really been celebrated on campus.
2: Now, with that bench, we recognize Bumper to Bumper on our campus itself. So going forward, there is going to be a plaque that is given to, you know, that individual or business that supports the college. But then on campus, we're going to celebrate that as well by putting in that recognition. And so in this case, there's going to be this nice metal Bumper to Bumper bench, which will be placed within or near our new trades building.
1: Among the ways local leader Rob Rhodes and Bumper to Bumper in Olds supports Olds College's hands-on learning environment is by providing universal student discounts and donating a high-quality toolbox each year to a full-time student. Around 225,000 Albertans have applied for a special ballot ahead of next month's provincial referendum, according to Elections Alberta. The ballot started to be mailed out this week. The provincial referendum will feature 10 questions covering immigration, constitutional issues, and Alberta's future within Canada. The first 9 questions will deal with issues including provincial control over immigration, eligibility requirements for some provincially funded programs, and proof of citizenship to vote in provincial elections. The 10th question asks whether Alberta should remain part of Canada or if the provincial government should begin the legal process required to hold a future binding referendum on separation. A vote on that question would not itself determine whether Alberta separates from Canada. Advance voting for the referendum is scheduled for October 13th to 17th, with the referendum taking place October 19th. And the Red Deer Food Bank is serving up a heaping helping of awareness because September is Hunger Action Month. For the first week of this month, it will try to help people learn who uses the food bank and why more individuals and families are asking for help. The Red Deer Food Bank serves a 20,000 square kilometer region across the city and in the central Alberta region. Last year, it recorded about 44,000 pantry visits and doled out approximately 1.6 million pounds of food. For these stories and more, you can visit our website, MyMountainViewNow.com.
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3: In sports, there is international hockey on tap tonight at the Old Sportsplex. The Olds Grizzlies will face off with Korea University Tigers at 6 p.m. Get tickets online at tickets.oldsgrizzlies.ca. Korea beat the Devon Extreme 3-0 on Sunday. Korea will also clash with the reigning AJHL champions, the Canmore Eagles, on September 11th and the Drumheller Dragons on September 12th. As part of a swing through the province against AJHL clubs. The Olds Minor Hockey Association's application deadlines for mainstream and female coaches for this season are coming up later this month. Anyone interested in applying can find out more on the OMHA Facebook page. And finally, the Toronto Blue Jays began a 3-game series in Cleveland last night. The Guardians beat the Jays 6-1. That series continues this afternoon at 4:40 p.m. and wraps up tomorrow at 11:10 a.m. The Blue Jays then head to Kansas City to take on the Royals through the weekend. And that's your sports update.
0: Good weather.
3: This afternoon, we'll see a high of 25 degrees with a mix of sun and cloud, 11 degrees with periods of rain overnight tonight. We will see a risk of thunderstorms overnight as well. 19 degrees and periods of rain tomorrow with a risk of thunderstorms in the morning. 3 degrees and clear skies tomorrow night. Friday, 20 degrees and sunshine. Saturday, 60% chance of showers.

0: The third day of school, all the buses are running on time and all schools are open. That's been a look at your road report from Integra Tire and Sundry.
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0: to be Wild on the Goat. We've been talking about Sundry Harvest Fest because we're giving away some family passes to that, if you want to get in on that, by the way. Shoot me a text, 403-586-7625. Text the word FAMILY to 586-7625. That gets you into the draw for those family passes. We're going to draw names and numbers on Friday, so stick around for that. And get your texts in, 403-586-7625. There's lots going on, including a few competitions where the public gets to vote. They have a pie-baking competition and a chili exhibition. Oh, man. Dude, I think I would absolutely kill it at judging pies and chili. Like, I love both of those things. And I like to think that I know the good from the great when it comes to pie and chili. Chili especially. Like, I know a good chili when I see one. I've never actually had a bad chili, so maybe that makes me a bad judge. I don't know. I don't know. But I wanted to ask you this morning, what is a competition that you think you could be a judge at? Something that you think you know well enough to know the good from the bad. Let me know on the text line. And don't forget, text the word family. Get you into the draw for those family passes to Sundry Harvest Fest.
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1: Good weather.
10: This afternoon, we'll see a high of 25 degrees with a mix of sun and cloud, 11 degrees with periods of rain overnight tonight. We will see a risk of thunderstorms overnight as well. 19 degrees and periods of rain tomorrow with a risk of thunderstorms in the morning. 3 degrees and clear skies tomorrow night. Friday, 20 degrees and sunshine. Saturday, 60% chance of showers, a high of 16 degrees. Currently in the area, it is overcast and 12 degrees.
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0: on the goat. I was asking you just a few minutes ago, what's a competition that you think you could be a good judge at? And this text here says, I would be a great judge of chocolate chip cookies. I eat enough to know a good one from a bad one. There you go. There you go. Thing with chocolate chip cookies, though, I feel like that those are a bit more subjective, don't you think? Because, like, some people prefer chewy chocolate chip cookies. Some people prefer a good crunch on their chocolate chip cookie. So, like, what if someone makes a bunch of crunchy cookies and you're a chewy cookie person and you just aren't not a fan of it? But it's not a bad cookie. You know what I'm saying? Like, it makes a bit of a difference. It adds a bit of subjectivity to it. Because personally, I like a good soft chocolate chip cookie. But if I had to judge crunchy chocolate chip cookies, I feel like I couldn't give my full opinion. And, you know, changes things just a little bit. Remember, we're talking about this because of Sundry Harvest Fest on the 12th and 13th of September. And we're giving away some family passes. Text the word FAMILY to the Cam Clark Ford Rock Line, 586-7625. That gets you into the draw. Text the word FAMILY.
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1: I'm Justin Goulet with your information update. Olds College's 2026 Community Partner of the Year is Bumper to Bumper. The announcement about the prestigious honor was made at the annual Strive and Thrive event for OC staff. This is the first year that the recipient is being honored with the Community Partner Bench, which will remain permanently on campus as a reminder about the contributions made to Olds College and its students. Todd Orman, Vice President of External Relations and Research, says they have always given out a plaque for the recipient to put in their own business, but the partnership hasn't really been celebrated on campus.
2: Now, with that bench, we recognize Bumper to Bumper on our campus itself. So going forward, there is going to be a plaque that is given to, you know, that individual or business that supports the college. But then on campus, we're going to celebrate that as well by putting in that recognition. And so in this case, there's going to be this nice metal Bumper to Bumper bench, which will be placed within or near our new trades building.
1: Among the ways local leader Rob Rhodes and Bumper to Bumper in Olds supports Olds College's hands-on learning environment is by providing universal student discounts and donating a high-quality toolbox each year to a full-time student. Around 225,000 Albertans have applied for special ballots ahead of next month's provincial referendum, according to Elections Alberta. The ballots started to be mailed out this week. The provincial referendum will feature 10 questions covering immigration, constitutional issues, and Alberta's future within Canada. The first 9 questions will deal with issues including provincial control over immigration, eligibility requirements for some provincially funded programs, and proof of citizenship to vote in provincial elections. The 10th question asks whether Alberta should remain part of Canada or if the provincial government should begin the legal process required to hold a future binding referendum on separation. A vote on that question would not itself determine whether Alberta separates from Canada. Advance voting for the referendum is scheduled for October 13th to 17th, with the referendum taking place October 19th. And the Red Deer Food Bank is serving up a heaping helping of awareness because September is Hunger Action Month. For the first week of this month, it will try to help people learn who uses the food bank and why more individuals and families are asking for help. The Red Deer Food Bank serves a 20,000 square kilometer region across the city and in the central Alberta region. Last year, it recorded about 44,000 pantry visits and doled out approximately 1.6 million pounds of food. For these stories and more, you can visit our website, MyMountainViewNow.com.
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3: In sports, there is international hockey on tap tonight at the Old Sportsplex. The Olds Grizzlies will face off with Korea University Tigers at 6 p.m. Get tickets online at tickets.oldsgrizzlies.ca. Korea beat the Devon Extreme 3-0 on Sunday. Korea will also clash with the reigning AJHL champions, the Canmore Eagles, on September 11th and the Drumheller Dragons on September 12th. As part of a swing through the province against AJHL clubs. The Olds Minor Hockey Association's application deadlines for mainstream and female coaches for this season are coming up later this month. Anyone interested in applying can find out more on the OMHA Facebook page. And finally, the Toronto Blue Jays began a 3-game series in Cleveland last night. The Guardians beat the Jays 6-1. That series continues this afternoon at 4:40 p.m. and wraps up tomorrow at 11:10 a.m. The Blue Jays then head to Kansas City to take on the Royals through the weekend. And that's your sports update.
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3: This afternoon, we'll see a high of 25 degrees with a mix of sun and cloud, 11 degrees with periods of rain overnight tonight. We will see a risk of thunderstorms overnight as well. 19 degrees and periods of rain tomorrow with a risk of thunderstorms in the morning. 3 degrees and clear skies tomorrow night. Friday, 20 degrees and sunshine. Saturday, 60% chance of showers, a high of 16 degrees. Currently in the area, it is overcast and 12 degrees.
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some air to this room. I think I'm almost choking from the smell of stale perfume. And that cigarette you're smoking, I'm scaring you to death.

Good morning. How's it going? We got tons of stuff coming up in the area right now, including Mountain View Comic Con, which is coming up on the 12th, which is super cool. Honestly, when I moved here, wasn't expecting there to be something like this. And I'm very thrilled that there is, because I love a good Comic Con. I love nerding out at things like this. Maybe you do as well. Maybe you're planning on taking your kids. Maybe you've got some nerdy kids. That's okay. I love nerds. They're awesome. It's good to indulge in your interests together. Like me and my dad, for as long as I've been alive, have both been into like fantasy and dragons and knights and stuff like that. Like, it was a dream for a long time to build like a diorama at some point with a bunch of like knight figures and dragons and stuff. We never got around to it, but it was fun. And I remember when we first moved to our new house and my dad had this old box and I was like, what's in the box? And he opened it up and he was like, I actually don't know. And we opened the box and it was all of my dad's old like fantasy novels, and it was so cool. And my dad was gonna throw them out, and I said, no, keep them, I'll read them. And thus I did. They are sitting on a bookshelf at home. But it's kind of a cool thing to share interests with your parents, with your kids. So I wanted to ask you this morning, do you share any interests with your kids? 403-586-7625 is the Cam Clark Ford rock line, if you would like to share your stories here. I want to know, share any interests with your kids?

0: Are you lucky enough to share any interests with your kids, maybe with your own parents? This text here says, my dad and I have always shared hockey. I've been watching with him since I was a little kid, and he's taken me to tons of games. That's a good one to share, eh? Because there's tons of different ways you can engage with it. It's not just one thing. You can play hockey together, you can watch hockey together, you could go to games, and there's always lots to talk about with hockey as well. You'll never run out of things to talk about. Another text here says, my kids and I are big into Pokemon. They got me playing Pokemon Go with them. It's a great way to connect. Wow. I mean, honestly, I think you're a really cool parent if you engage with your kids' interests. Because parents that engage with their kids' interests are awesome. You can tell they're making an effort. I've never liked when parents would just, like, put down their kids' interests as childish or weird or anything like that. I think you're missing a big opportunity to connect there.
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1: I'm Justin Goulet with your information update. Olds College's 2026 Community Partner of the Year is Bumper to Bumper. The announcement about the prestigious honor was made at the annual Strive and Thrive event for OC staff. This is the first year that the recipient is being honored with the Community Partner Bench, which will remain permanently on campus. As a reminder about the contributions made to Olds College and its students, Todd Orman, Vice President of External Relations and Research, says they have always given out a plaque for the recipient to put in their own business, but the partnership hasn't really been celebrated on campus.
2: Now, with that bench, we recognize Bumper to Bumper on our campus itself. So going forward, there is going to be a plaque that is given to, you know, that individual or business that supports the college. But then on campus, we're going to celebrate that as well by putting in that recognition. And so in this case, there's going to be this nice metal Bumper to Bumper bench, which will be placed within or near our new trades building.
1: Among the ways local leader Rob Rhodes and Bumper to Bumper in Olds supports Olds College's hands-on learning environment is by providing universal student discounts and donating a high-quality toolbox each year to a full-time student. Around 225,000 Albertans have applied for special ballots ahead of next month's provincial referendum, according to Elections Alberta. The ballots started to be mailed out this week. The provincial referendum will feature 10 questions covering immigration, constitutional issues, and Alberta's future within Canada. The first 9 questions will deal with issues including provincial control over immigration, eligibility requirements for some provincially funded programs, and proof of citizenship to vote in provincial elections. The 10th question asks whether Alberta should remain part of Canada or if the provincial government should begin the legal process required to hold a future binding referendum on separation. A vote on that question would not itself determine whether Alberta separates from Canada. Advance voting for the referendum is scheduled for October 13th to 17th, with the referendum taking place October 19th. And the Red Deer Food Bank is serving up a heaping helping of awareness because September is Hunger Action Month. For the first week of this month, it will try to help people learn who uses the food bank and why more individuals and families are asking for help. The Red Deer Food Bank serves a 20,000 square kilometer region across the city and in the central Alberta region. Last year, it recorded about 44,000 pantry visits and doled out approximately 1.6 million pounds of food. For these stories and more, you can visit our website, MyMountainViewNow.com.
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3: In sports, there is international hockey on tap tonight at the Old Sportsplex. The Olds Grizzlies will face off with Korea University Tigers at 6 p.m. Get tickets online at tickets.oldsgrizzlies.ca. Korea beat the Devon Extreme 3-0 on Sunday. Korea will also clash with the reigning AJHL champions, the Canmore Eagles, on September 11th and the Drumheller Dragons on September 12th. As part of a swing through the province against AJHL clubs. The Olds Minor Hockey Association's application deadlines for mainstream and female coaches for this season are coming up later this month. Anyone interested in applying can find out more on the OMHA Facebook page. And finally, the Toronto Blue Jays began a 3-game series in Cleveland last night. The Guardians beat the Jays 6-1. That series continues this afternoon at 4:40 p.m. and wraps up tomorrow at 11:10 a.m. The Blue Jays then head to Kansas City to take on the Royals through the weekend. And that's your sports update.
0: Goat weather.
3: This afternoon, we'll see a high of 25 degrees with a mix of sun and cloud, 11 degrees with periods of rain overnight tonight. We will see a risk of thunderstorms overnight as well. 19 degrees and periods of rain tomorrow with a risk of thunderstorms in the morning. 3 degrees and clear skies tomorrow night. Friday, 20 degrees and sunshine. Saturday, 60% chance of showers, a high of 16 degrees. Currently in the area, it is overcast and 12 degrees.
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3: Out on the highways and secondary highways this morning, bare and dry conditions, no issues to report. However, if that's not the case where you are, pull over where it's nice and safe and give me a call on the telephone line or the Cam Clark Ford text line. In the school divisions, for the third day of school, all the buses are running on time and all schools are open. That's been a look at your road report from Integra Tire in Sundry.
0: Slightly chaotic and all rock.
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0: walking on sunshine, that'll put you in a good mood on a Wednesday morning. If you are just joining us, we were chatting about sharing interests with your kids because Mountain View Comic Con is coming up on September the 12th. Comic Cons are great. If you haven't been to one, you gotta go. Even if you're not into comics, you're not into any nerdy things like that, you gotta go just for the spectacle. People go in cosplay. It's great. It's a great celebration of people's hobbies. It's really, really cool. And hobbies are great, right? They take our time and our money, but we love them. You know, we willingly buy into it. And emphasis on the money part as well. I have probably some of the most expensive hobbies you could have. I play hockey. I play Magic the Gathering. So believe me when I say hobbies can be expensive. But I'm sure you know that as well, in particular if you have an expensive hobby. So let me know, how much have you spent on your hobby? Is it an embarrassing amount? If you're willing to share, I'd love to hear it on the Cam Clark Ford Rock Line, 586-7625.
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4: This afternoon, we'll see a high of 25 degrees with a mix of sun and cloud, 11 degrees with periods of rain. Overnight tonight, we will see a risk of thunderstorms overnight as well. 19 degrees and periods of rain tomorrow with a risk of thunderstorms in the morning. 3 degrees and clear skies tomorrow night. Friday, 20 degrees and sunshine. Saturday, 60% chance of showers, a high of 16 degrees. Currently in the area, it is overcast and 12 degrees.
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0: They are one of the only things in the world that we let take our time and our money willingly. But sometimes they can be expensive. So I'm asking you today, how much have you spent on your hobby? It could be a lot, it could be an embarrassing amount, or it could be nothing at all. This text here, though, says, my husband has gotten into drones in the last few years. I don't even want to know how much he spent on that hobby. Ooh, I wouldn't look into it. Do not look up the drones that he has. You're only going to hurt yourself. Drones are not cheap. Just let him enjoy it. Don't think about the money. Just turn a blind eye. Another text here says, this may sound stupid, but reading. I love owning hardcover copies of full series that I like. It adds up quick. Yeah. Ugh. That's why I'm glad that I prefer paperbacks. Because the hardcovers are usually like $10+ more. It's insane. It's insane. Like, I get it. I get it. I get why people like the hardcovers. They're very, you know, solid. But, man. It's hard to justify that to me, you know? Use your local library. Use your local library.
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1: I'm Justin Goulet with your information update. Olds College's 2026 Community Partner of the Year is Bumper to Bumper. The announcement about the prestigious honor was made at the annual Strive and Thrive event for OC staff. This is the first year that the recipient is being honored with the Community Partner Bench, which will remain permanently on campus. As a reminder about the contributions made to Olds College and its students, Todd Orman, Vice President of External Relations and Research, says they have always given out a plaque for the recipient to put in their own business, but the partnership hasn't really been celebrated on campus.
2: Now, with that bench, we recognize Bumper to Bumper on our campus itself. So going forward, there is going to be a plaque that is given to, you know, that individual or business that supports the college. But then on campus, we're going to celebrate that as well by putting in that recognition. And so in this case, there's going to be this nice metal Bumper to Bumper bench, which will be placed within or near our new trades building.
1: Among the ways local leader Rob Rhodes and Bumper to Bumper in Olds supports Olds College's hands-on learning environment is by providing universal student discounts and donating a high-quality toolbox each year to a full-time student. Around 225,000 Albertans have applied for a special ballot ahead of next month's provincial referendum, according to Elections Alberta. The ballot started to be mailed out this week. The provincial referendum will feature 10 questions covering immigration, constitutional issues, and Alberta's future within Canada. The first 9 questions will deal with issues including provincial control over immigration, eligibility requirements for some provincially funded programs, and proof of citizenship to vote in provincial elections. The 10th question asks whether Alberta should remain part of Canada or if the provincial government should begin the legal process required to hold the future binding referendum on separation. A vote on that question would not itself determine whether Alberta separates from Canada. Advance voting for the referendum is scheduled for October 13th to 17th, with the referendum taking place October 19th. And the Red Deer Food Bank is serving up a heaping helping of awareness because September is Hunger Action Month. For the first week of this month, it will try to help people learn who uses the food bank and why more individuals and families are asking for help. The Red Deer Food Bank serves a 20,000 square kilometer region across the city and in the central Alberta region. Last year, it recorded about 44,000 pantry visits and doled out approximately 1.6 million pounds of food. For these stories and more, you can visit our website, MyMountainViewNow.com.
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3: In sports, there is international hockey on tap tonight at the Olds Sportsplex. The Olds Grizzlies will face off with Korea University Tigers at 6 p.m. Get tickets online at tickets.oldsgrizzlies.ca. Korea beat the Devon Extreme 3-0 on Sunday. Korea will also clash with the reigning AJHL champions, the Canmore Eagles, on September 11th and the Drumheller Dragons on September 12th. As part of a swing through the province against AJHL clubs. The Olds Minor Hockey Association's application deadlines for mainstream and female coaches for this season are coming up later this month. Anyone interested in applying can find out more on the OMHA Facebook page. And finally, the Toronto Blue Jays began a 3-game series in Cleveland last night. The Guardians beat the Jays 6-1. That series continues this afternoon at 4:40 p.m. and wraps up tomorrow at 11:10 a.m. The Blue Jays then head to Kansas City to take on the Royals through the weekend. And that's your sports update.
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3: This afternoon, we'll see a high of 25 degrees with a mix of sun and cloud, 11 degrees with periods of rain overnight tonight. We will see a risk of thunderstorms overnight as well. 19 degrees and periods of rain tomorrow with a risk of thunderstorms in the morning. 3 degrees and clear skies tomorrow night. Friday, 20 degrees and sunshine. Saturday, 60% chance of showers, a high of 16 degrees. Currently in the area, it is overcast and 12 degrees.
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Lenny Kravitz on 104.5 The Goat. Good morning. We got lots of stuff that is very, very exciting to look forward to coming up in the next couple of weeks here in Olds and area, including Sundry Harvest Festival, which is coming up on September 12th and 13th. They've got live entertainment going on all weekend. They've got a BMX stunt show where they're giving away a BMX bike, which is really, really cool. And also tons of different competitions. They have a pushcart derby. Like, it's going to be a great time. And if you want to go, you might be able to go for free, because I'm giving away two sets of family passes to Sundry Harvest Fest this week. And this is your cue to text. Text the word FAMILY to 403-586-7625 right now. The word FAMILY, 403-586-7625. That gets you into the draw for the tickets on Friday. We're going to draw two winners on Friday during the morning show. We'll get in contact with those winners, and they will be going to Sundry Harvest Fest September 12th and 13th. It's the Runaways with Cherry Bomb on 104.5 The Goat.

0: 786-7625 is the number to text in the word family. 586-7625 if you want to get into that draw for those family passes to Sundry Harvest Fest, which is coming up on the 12th and the 13th. They've got live entertainment both days of all different kinds, including a BMX stunt show and a giveaway of a BMX bike. And there's also tons of competitions as well. Pie baking competition where the public gets to vote. A chili exhibition where the public gets to vote. Man, oh man, I love chili. And you can go for free if you get into this draw. I'm giving away two sets of family passes to Sundry Harvest Fest this week, and this is your cue to text. Lucky you, you're up early. You get to get into this draw here. You could text the word family to 403-586-7625. That gets you into the draw for Friday. And on Friday morning, we're going to draw some winners.
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2: Here we go. It's another edition of the 2-Minute Mulligan. It's Corey and it's Melissa from the Olds Golf Club talking about all things Olds Golf Club at the 2-Minute Mulligan. We want to start by talking about a very important tournament that's coming up right away. Tell me a little bit about the Kirsten's Place Mountain View Emergency Shelter Golf Tournament. It's happening soon.
3: Yes, that one's happening next Thursday, September 10th. And we still need some registrations. We want to fill the house for that one since it's such an important cause for an association here in town. And to sign up for that one, you'd contact them directly.
2: Yeah, absolutely. Get a hold of the Mountain View Emergency Shelter and they'll be able to help you out with that. If you're looking for more information, you can also go to our website, go to mymountainviewnow.com, check the community calendar, and we've got details on there about the Kirsten's Place tournament next Thursday, September the 10th. As we flip the calendar into September, I know we've got some sales happening right now at the course as well.
3: Yes, so after the long weekend, starting Tuesday, September 8th, every full-paying green fee will get a $35 coupon that can be used in the pro shop that day on any apparel that we have in stock.
2: Amazing chance to load up on some gear before the end of the season. And speaking of before the end of the season, one of the last tournaments of the year, Melissa, is the legendary Kubasaw Classic.
3: Yes, so this is a big and fun one. It is September 12th, the Saturday, and it's a lot of fun. It's a 10 a.m. shotgun, a very different format that tons of people love. You don't have to be a really good golfer to really enjoy this one.
2: Yeah, it's a ton of fun. Get down there. I'm going to be signed up for that one. Hope to see you down there as well for the Kubasaw Classic. All of the details about this you can find online at oldsgolf.com. You can also phone down to the pro shop anytime, 556-8008, and they'll be happy to help you out. It's another edition of the Olds Golf Club and the 2-Minute Mulligan.
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1: I'm Justin Goulet with your information update. Olds College's 2026 Community Partner of the Year is Bumper to Bumper. The announcement about the prestigious honor was made at the annual Strive and Thrive event for OC staff. This is the first year that the recipient is being honored with the Community Partner Bench, which will remain permanently on campus. As a reminder about the contributions made to Olds College and its students, Todd Orman, Vice President of External Relations and Research, says they have always given out a plaque for the recipient to put in their own business, but the partnership hasn't really been celebrated on campus.
2: Now, with that bench, we recognize Bumper to Bumper on our campus itself. So going forward, there is going to be a plaque that is given to, you know, that individual or business that supports the college. But then on campus, we're going to celebrate that as well by putting in that recognition. And so in this case, there's going to be this nice metal Bumper to Bumper bench, which will be placed within or near our new trades building.
1: Among the ways local leader Rob Rhodes and Bumper to Bumper in Olds supports Olds College's hands-on learning environment is by providing universal student discounts and donating a high-quality toolbox each year to a full-time student. Around 225,000 Albertans have applied for special ballots ahead of next month's provincial referendum, according to Elections Alberta. The ballots started to be mailed out this week. The provincial referendum will feature 10 questions covering immigration, constitutional issues, and Alberta's future within Canada. The first 9 questions will deal with issues including provincial control over immigration, eligibility requirements for some provincially funded programs, and proof of citizenship to vote in provincial elections. The 10th question asks whether Alberta should remain part of Canada or if the provincial government should begin the legal process required to hold a future binding referendum on separation. A vote on that question would not itself determine whether Alberta separates from Canada. Advance voting for the referendum is scheduled for October 13th to 17th, with the referendum taking place October 19th. And the Red Deer Food Bank is serving up a heaping helping of awareness because September is Hunger Action Month. For the first week of this month, it will try to help people learn who uses the food bank and why more individuals and families are asking for help. The Red Deer Food Bank serves a 20,000 square kilometer region across the city and in the central Alberta region. Last year, it recorded about 44,000 pantry visits and doled out approximately 1.6 million pounds of food. For these stories and more, you can visit our website, MyMountainViewNow.com.
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3: In sports, there is international hockey on tap tonight at the Old Sportsplex. The Olds Grizzlies will face off with Korea University Tigers at 6 p.m. Get tickets online at tickets.oldsgrizzlies.ca. Korea beat the Devon Extreme 3-0 on Sunday. Korea will also clash with the reigning AJHL champions, the Canmore Eagles, on September 11th and the Drumheller Dragons on September 12th. As part of a swing through the province against AJHL clubs. The Olds Minor Hockey Association's application deadlines for mainstream and female coaches for this season are coming up later this month. Anyone interested in applying can find out more on the OMHA Facebook page. And finally, the Toronto Blue Jays began a 3-game series in Cleveland last night. The Guardians beat the Jays 6-1. That series continues this afternoon at 4:40 p.m. and wraps up tomorrow at 11:10 a.m. The Blue Jays then head to Kansas City to take on the Royals through the weekend. And that's your sports update.
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3: This afternoon, 25 degrees with a mix of sun and cloud is expected. We'll see periods of rain and a low of 11 degrees with a risk of thunderstorms overnight tonight. Periods of rain continuing tomorrow, risk of thunderstorms in the morning as well. A high of 19 degrees in the afternoon, 3 degrees and clear tomorrow night. Sunny and 20 degrees for Friday. Saturday, 16 degrees with a 60% chance of showers.
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3: Out on the highways and secondary highways this morning, no real issues to report. Dry and bare pavement throughout the area, but if that's not the case where you are, something's slowing you down, pull over where it's nice and safe and call us on the telephone line or text us on the Cam Clark Ford text line. In the school divisions this morning, the buses and schools for the Chinook Sedge School Division are all running on time. However, in the Red Deer Catholic School Division, there are about, 10 different buses that are delayed by 7 to 15 to 20 minutes, depending on what they are, due to mechanical issues for transfer buses. You can hop onto the website and check those out for yourself. That's been a look at your road report from Integra Tire and Sundry.
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Guns N' Roses and Patience on 104.5 The Goat. Good morning. If you're just joining us, we were talking about Sundry Harvest Festival because we're giving away some family passes. They've got lots going on, including a few competitions where the public gets to vote. If you want to get in on the draw for those family passes, by the way, text the word family to 586-7625. That is the word family to 403-586-7625.

0: 5. Yeah, like I said, lots going on. Competitions where the public gets to vote. They have a pie baking competition, a chili exhibition. And I was thinking about this earlier. Man, would I love to judge a pie competition or a chili competition for that matter. I like to think I know the good from the great in terms of chili and pie. Then again, I don't think I've ever had a bad pie or a bad chili, so maybe I am a bad judge. I don't know. Maybe I just like them all. I don't know. Never met a chili that I didn't like. But I wanted to ask you this morning, what is a competition that you think you could be a judge at? You think you know the topic so well that you could judge other people's work when it comes to that topic? Let me know on the Cam Clark Ford text line. And while you're at it, text the word family. 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
1: Goat weather.
8: This afternoon, 25 degrees with a mix of sun and cloud is expected. We'll see periods of rain and a low of 11 degrees with a risk of thunderstorms overnight tonight. Periods of rain continuing tomorrow, risk of thunderstorms in the morning as well. A high of 19 degrees in the afternoon, 3 degrees and clear tomorrow night. Sunny and 20 degrees for Friday. Saturday, 16 degrees with a 60% chance of showers.
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0: What is a competition that you think you could be a judge at? I got a text here that says, my uncle thinks that he could judge a welding competition. I don't know anything about welding, so I have no idea how good he actually is at it. But I think there's a reason that he doesn't inspect welds already. I mean, I think we all like to think that we're great at our jobs, you know? At least a little bit. But could you judge someone else doing your job? I don't think I could. You know, it's just... you know, I don't even know what it is. It's just, we all think that we're great at our jobs until we have to watch someone else do it, and then it's weird, you know? But some people are very much the type of person where they can watch someone else do their job and be like, I can point out everything wrong with this. You're not doing it the way I do it. Another text here says, sushi would be mine. I can know if your fish is fresh, and I know if you're not a good roller. Interesting. Okay, I'm calling you the next time I need some sushi then. Next time I get some, even. Because it could be days old and I probably couldn't tell the difference. It's just going in my mouth.
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1: I'm Justin Goulet with your information update. Olds College's 2026 Community Partner of the Year is Bumper to Bumper. The announcement about the prestigious honor was made at the annual Strive and Thrive event for OC staff. This is the first year that the recipient is being honored with the Community Partner Bench, which will remain permanently on campus. As a reminder about the contributions made to Olds College and its students, Todd Orman, Vice President of External Relations and Research, says they have always given out a plaque for the recipient to put in their own business, but the partnership hasn't really been celebrated on campus.
2: Now, with that bench, we recognize Bumper to Bumper on our campus itself. So going forward, there is going to be a plaque that is given to, you know, that individual or business that supports the college. But then on campus, we're going to celebrate that as well by putting in that recognition. And so in this case, there's going to be this nice metal Bumper to Bumper bench, which will be placed within or near our new trades building.
1: Among the ways local leader Rob Rhodes and Bumper to Bumper in Olds supports Olds College's hands-on learning environment is by providing universal student discounts and donating a high-quality toolbox each year to a full-time student. Around 225,000 Albertans have applied for a special ballot ahead of next month's provincial referendum, according to Elections Alberta. The ballot started to be mailed out this week. The provincial referendum will feature 10 questions covering immigration, constitutional issues, and Alberta's future within Canada. The first 9 questions will deal with issues including provincial control over immigration, eligibility requirements for some provincially funded programs, and proof of citizenship to vote in provincial elections. The 10th question asks whether Alberta should remain part of Canada or if the provincial government should begin the legal process required to hold a future binding referendum on separation. A vote on that question would not itself determine whether Alberta separates from Canada. Advance voting for the referendum is scheduled for October 13th to 17th, with the referendum taking place October 19th. And the Red Deer Food Bank is serving up a heaping helping of awareness because September is Hunger Action Month. For the first week of this month, it will try to help people learn who uses the food bank and why more individuals and families are asking for help. The Red Deer Food Bank serves a 20,000 square kilometer region across the city and in the central Alberta region. Last year, it recorded about 44,000 pantry visits and doled out approximately 1.6 million pounds of food. For these stories and more, you can visit our website, MyMountainViewNow.com.
0: 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Good weather.
3: This afternoon, 25 degrees with a mix of sun and cloud is expected. We'll see periods of rain and a low of 11 degrees with a risk of thunderstorms overnight tonight. Periods of rain continuing tomorrow, risk of thunderstorms in the morning as well. A high of 19 degrees in the afternoon, 3 degrees and clear tomorrow night. Sunny and 20 degrees for Friday. Saturday, 16 degrees with a 60% chance of showers.
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5: Her dream job was to be the fifth Ninja Turtle. She talks for a living instead. Sun's up with Sierra. The goat rocks.

Good morning. We're talking about Mountain View County Comic-Con coming up on September the 12th. It's going to be super cool. I love Comic-Cons. Honestly, I wasn't expecting there to be one in this area when I moved here, mostly because the area I came from does not have one. So I was very excited when I found out about this because I love nerding out at things like this. And maybe you do as well. Maybe you're even thinking about taking your kids to indulge in your interests together. Wow. Me and my dad used to do stuff like that. We're both big into fantasy and dragons and knights and kings and queens and stuff like that. And I remember when we first moved out to our new house, my dad had this big old box and he wasn't really sure what was in it. And we looked together and it was all his old fantasy novels from when he was, you know, younger. And he was going to throw them out. And I said, no, do not throw them out, Dad. I will read them. And thus I did. And it's kind of a cool thing to share interests with your parents. It's a cool thing to share interests with your kids. And that's kind of what I wanted to talk about for the next little bit here. Do you share any interests with your kids?

0: the chosen poor old broken-hearted me on 104.5 The Goat. I asked you just a couple minutes ago, and I got a couple texts to read, but do you share any interest with your kids? This text here says, my kids and I share video games. Sometimes it's me showing them games that I played when I was a kid, and sometimes it's games that they find, and I try it out with them. Hey, it's good. That's a good one, because you could either work together or you could play against each other. Video games are awesome. Video games are just great. I've been trying to force my parents to play more, but honestly, it might be a lost cause. It might not be worth it. My dad, he's very much, like I was saying earlier, very into the fantasy stuff, and I don't have a ton of fantasy video games that he's into, but that's okay. We're working on it. My mom, I don't think she's a gamer. I don't think it's gonna happen. I don't think I can swing that. Anyways, we've been talking about this because Mountain View Comic Con is coming up on the 12th of September. It's at the MVE Heritage Center on the 12th from 10 until 4 p.m. It's hosted by all the libraries. Thank you so much, libraries. We appreciate you. Everyone say thank you, libraries. Thank you, libraries.
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0: Countdown Europe on the goat. We were talking just a few minutes ago about sharing interests with your kids because it is at Mountain View Comic Con coming up on September the 12th. That is going to be a busy, busy weekend, but it's great because Comic Cons are great. It's a great way to celebrate your hobbies, which hobbies are great. I really need to think of other adjectives, but hobbies take our time and our money willingly because we love them. Emphasis on the money as well. I have very expensive hobbies. I mean, I think most people do. But I play Magic the Gathering and hockey, so believe me when I say hobbies can be expensive. They can take your money, and it's okay because you're having fun until you look at your bank account, and then it's not fun anymore. I was going to ask you, though, before we wrap things up here, how much have you spent on your hobby, if you're willing to share? Because it could be an embarrassing amount, but that's okay. 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
6: Good weather.
7: This afternoon, 25 degrees with a mix of sun and cloud is expected. We'll see periods of rain and a low of 11 degrees with a risk of thunderstorms overnight tonight. Periods of rain continuing tomorrow, risk of thunderstorms in the morning as well. A high of 19 degrees in the afternoon, 3 degrees and clear tomorrow night. Sunny and 20 degrees for Friday. Saturday, 16 degrees with a 60% chance of showers.
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0: Just before we wrap up the show here, I wanted to give you one last chance here to enter in to win those family passes to Sundry Harvest Festival, which is coming up on September the 12th and 13th. They've got live entertainment, a BMX stunt show where they're giving away a BMX bike, which is really, really cool. They've also got 80s, 90s rock and country that they're going to be playing, which is going to be super awesome as well. And there's also tons of competitions of all different kinds, things to get involved with there. And you could go for free. I'm giving away two sets of family passes to Sundry Harvest Fest this week. And this is your final cue to text for the day here. But don't worry, you're also going to have more opportunities tomorrow. And then we'll be giving away those passes on Friday morning. But right now, here's what I want you to do. Grab your phone, open up your text messages app, and dial 403-586-7625. 403-586-7625. And you're going to text the word family to that number, 403-586-7625. Family. That is going to get you into the draw for those passes, and we're going to draw them on Friday morning. Anyways, that's going to do it for me. Get those texts in. I'll see you tomorrow morning where you'll have more opportunities to do so. Get into that draw. Have a great rest of your day.
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1: Megan Reist, principal of Ecole Olds High School.
2: Megan joins us on Community Hotline today as it is a back-to-school week. So approximately how many students are enrolled at Ecole Olds High School this year, Megan?
1: This year we're sitting at approximately 615 students. We serve grades 9 through 12 here.
2: Do you have any new teachers that are joining your staff for this semester?
1: We do. We have quite a number of new staff this year. Megan Vandale is joining us. She'll be teaching Spanish and social. We're very excited about her skills and experience because we can continue our Spanish program here at Olds High. We have Cassie Smith, Amelia Rowe, and Taylor Hafnar. They are all first-year teachers. We already can feel the energy from them, and we know they'll be fantastic additions to our staff. Ms. Smith is going to teach primarily science, Ms. Rowe primarily math, and Ms. Hafnar is going to teach French and social. And Ms. Hafnar, along with another new teacher for us, Michelle Barragar, they're both past EOHS alumni. And Dr. Barragar is going to be working in our learning center. So we have a lot of new additions to our staff, and our students are going to be lucky to have all of them.
2: That's wonderful. Do you have any new facilities or classes that are available for your students or opportunities this year?
1: We are going to try and pilot a dance academy this year, running hopefully in quarter two and quarter three for any students who may be interested in enhancing their competitive dance skills. And so there's going to be more information regarding this going out to our parents soon. We kind of put out that information in the spring, but it's not fully operational as of yet. We also have an electrical trades option that's starting in semester two for our year two dual credit students, and they run through the Olds College. And we also have a try-at-trade program beginning in semester two for grade 11s and 12s through Red Deer Polytechnique. And we are marking year two of our career internships with grade 10 students. So last year we piloted a three-day program where our grade 10 students went out into the community and other communities across central Alberta for three consecutive days. And they were gaining some career experience in their areas of interest. So it was a huge success. It wouldn't have been possible without the support of our community and neighboring communities and the business partners that we have joined with. So we have another group of grade 10s excited. And any new business who may be hearing this and is interested to host our students, please just call our office and speak to our career practitioner.
2: Yeah, that was awesome last year. We had a chance to have some of those kids in at the radio station, and they told us about the program, and it seemed like it went off beautifully there. So that's a wonderful opportunity. Any other notable anniversaries for this year or anything in particular that you're looking forward to, Megan?
1: No notable anniversaries, but I think something the community may be interested in is that we did have a complete overhaul of the audio and visual equipment in our Fine Arts Center Theater. So, of course, our Olds High students benefit from this, but when I think about this as someone who works in the space, but also someone who has performed in the space, I'm hoping that our community notices this difference in the concerts, shows, and other community events that are available. It's a great upgrade.
2: That's excellent. Anything else that you would like to add as we go back to school this week?
1: Just for our community to know that we have an Olds High calendar. It can be found on our website. And if anyone's interested in coming out to some local events, we're already starting in with some home games for football and volleyball. When we start getting later into the year, there's opportunities to come and participate in things like Christmas Palooza, where a community comes, they buy baked goods, they support local causes, and there are undoubtedly more opportunities for our community to get involved. So just check that calendar and come on out. We love to see our fellow Olds community members there.
2: Megan, thanks so much for joining us on Community Hotline today.
1: You're so welcome.
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3: Hey, honey, I'm on my way.

0: 11 degrees with a risk of thunderstorms overnight tonight. Periods of rain continuing tomorrow. Risk of thunderstorms in the morning as well. A high of 19 degrees in the afternoon. 3 degrees and clear tomorrow night. Sunny and 20 degrees for Friday. Saturday, 16 degrees with a 60% chance of showers.
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5: This afternoon, 25 degrees with a mix of sun and cloud is expected. We'll see periods of rain and a low of 11 degrees with a risk of thunderstorms overnight tonight. Periods of rain continuing tomorrow, risk of thunderstorms in the morning as well. A high of 19 degrees in the afternoon, 3 degrees and clear tomorrow night. Sunny and 20 degrees for Friday. Saturday, 16 degrees with a 60% chance of showers.
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1: I'm Justin Goulet with your information update. Olds College's 2026 Community Partner of the Year is Bumper to Bumper. Among the ways local leader Rob Rhodes and Bumper to Bumper in Olds supports Olds College's hands-on learning environment is by providing universal student discounts and donating a high-quality toolbox each year to a full-time student. Todd Orman, Vice President of External Relations and Research, says the presentation to Rhodes about the prestigious honor was made at the annual Strive and Thrive event for OC staff.
2: It was a pleasure to meet him and his family. It was nice also to see that Bumper to Bumper Corporate showed up, and so did his family. So, because it was pretty clear that it was an award for him, but also for him and his family, because it's a family-run business. And it was nice to see that connection with him and the family.
1: This is the first year that the recipient is being honored with the Community Partner Bench, which will remain permanently on campus. As a reminder about the contributions made to Olds College and its students, going forward, that new tradition will continue each year. The Grand Chief of Treaty 8 Sovereign Nations is criticizing the Alberta government after a reference to Indigenous peoples was removed from Premier Danielle Smith's Alberta Day statement. Trevor Mercury says the original statement issued yesterday recognized Indigenous peoples' long-standing connection to the land, but the passage was removed about an hour later. Mercury called the move deeply troubling. Smith says the Alberta Public Service took down the original statement and put up the second.
3: And I said, why didn't you just put up the original one? I thought it was fine. And so I'm not exactly sure what happened with that glitch, but it's up. We're just excited to be able to celebrate Alberta Day.
1: She says the province wants to celebrate everyone who has helped build Alberta, including Indigenous peoples. However, Mercury says Treaty 8 sovereign nations will continue pressing the province to uphold its treaty obligations. And the Red Deer Food Bank is serving up a heaping helping of awareness because September is Hunger Action Month. For the first week of this month, it will try to help people learn who uses the food bank and why more individuals and families are asking for help. The Red Deer Food Bank serves a 20,000 square kilometer zone across the city and in the central Alberta region. Last year, it recorded about 44,000 pantry visits and doled out about 1.6 million pounds of food. For these stories and more, you can visit our website, MyMountainViewNow.com.
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5: In sports, there is international hockey on tap tonight at the Old Sportsplex. The Olds Grizzlies will face off with Korea University Tigers at 6 p.m. Get tickets online at tickets.oldsgrizzlies.ca. Korea beat the Devon Extreme 3-0 on Sunday. Korea will also clash with the reigning AJHL champions, the Canmore Eagles, on September 11th and the Drumheller Dragons on September 12th as part of a swing through the province against AJHL clubs. The Olds Minor Hockey Association's application deadlines for mainstream and female coaches for this season are coming up later this month. Anyone interested in applying can find out more on the OMHA Facebook page. And finally, the Toronto Blue Jays began a three-game series in Cleveland last night. The Guardians beat the Jays 6-1. That series continues this afternoon at 4:40 p.m. and wraps up tomorrow at 11:10 a.m. The Blue Jays then head to Kansas City to take on the Royals through the weekend. And that's your sports update.
0: Good weather.
5: This afternoon, 25 degrees with a mix of sun and cloud is expected. We'll see periods of rain and a low of 11 degrees with a risk of thunderstorms overnight tonight. Periods of rain continuing tomorrow, risk of thunderstorms in the morning as well. A high of 19 degrees in the afternoon, 3 degrees and clear tomorrow night. Sunny and 20 degrees for Friday. Saturday, 16 degrees with a 60% chance of showers.
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9: I'm Olivia Taylor for Rural Roots Canada, where we amplify Canadian agriculture. Canadians trust farmers and scientists for food information, but they are turning to artificial intelligence first. Lisa Bishop-Spencer, Executive Director of the Canadian Centre for Food Integrity, was in Calgary for a Prairie Partner dinner focused on public trust in Canada's food system. She says farmers and scientists remain the most trusted voices, while AI ranks much lower.
10: Our AI has 12% trust of Canadians in terms of being transparent and being trustworthy, but AI is the number one place that people go to about information for food. So the question becomes, how do we make sure that the people that Canadians trust are out front talking about this?
9: Bishop Spencer says that disconnect creates a challenge for Canada's food sector. She says farmers and scientists need to bring credible food information directly to the places Canadians are already looking. I'm Olivia Taylor for Rural Roots Canada.
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13: 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In the milling wheat markets, December Minneapolis futures gained 7 cents at $7.83, with local hard red spring bids for September movement at $9.35 per bushel. In the oil seeds, November canola futures are down $11.10 at $8.3080 per ton or $18.84 per bushel. In the pulse markets, nearby red lentils are trading at 22 cents per pound and yellow peas are unchanged at $8 per bushel. In the cattle markets, October live cattle are down $2.37 at $209.70 per 100 weight. 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
14: This is your feeder and stock report for Wednesday, September 2nd. 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
5: Good weather.
6: This afternoon, 25 degrees with a mix of sun and cloud is expected. We'll see periods of rain and a low of 11 degrees with a risk of thunderstorms overnight tonight. Periods of rain continuing tomorrow, risk of thunderstorms in the morning as well. A high of 19 degrees in the afternoon, 3 degrees and clear tomorrow night. Sunny and 20 degrees for Friday. Saturday, 16 degrees with a 60% chance of showers.
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0: Good weather.
7: For the rest of the day today, we're looking at mainly sunny conditions with a high of 25 degrees. There is a 30% chance of showers early this afternoon, and overnight tonight, increasing cloudiness turning into periods of rain beginning after midnight. There is a risk of a thunderstorm overnight as well, 5 to 10 millimeters expected there. The low overnight tonight is 11 degrees. Tomorrow, periods of rain ending near noon, and then a mix of sun and cloud. There is a risk of a thunderstorm in the morning, and your high for your Thursday is 19 degrees. Currently in Olds, it's 24 degrees and mainly sunny.
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1: Megan Reist, principal of Ecole Olds High School.
2: Megan joins us on Community Hotline today as it is a back-to-school week. So approximately how many students are enrolled at Ecole Olds High School this year, Megan?
1: This year we're sitting at approximately 615 students. We serve grades 9 through 12 here.
2: Do you have any new teachers that are joining your staff for this semester?
1: We do. We have quite a number of new staff this year. Megan Vandale is joining us. She'll be teaching Spanish and social. We're very excited about her skills and experience because we can continue our Spanish program here at Olds High. We have Cassie Smith, Amelia Rowe, and Taylor Hafnar. They are all first-year teachers. We already can feel the energy from them, and we know they'll be fantastic additions to our staff. Ms. Smith is going to teach primarily science, Ms. Rowe primarily math, and Ms. Hafnar is going to teach French and social. And Ms. Hafnar, along with another new teacher for us, Michelle Barragar, they're both past EOHS alumni, and Dr. Barragar is going to be working in our learning center. So we have a lot of new additions to our staff, and our students are going to be lucky to have all of them.
2: That's so wonderful. Do you have any new facilities or classes that are available for your students or opportunities this year?
1: We are going to try and pilot a dance academy this year, running hopefully in quarter two and quarter three for any students who may be interested in enhancing their competitive dance skills. And so there's going to be more information regarding this going out to our parents soon. We kind of put out that information in the spring, but it's not fully operational as of yet. We also have an electrical trades option that's starting in semester two for our year two dual credit students, and they run through the Olds College. And we also have a try-at-trade program beginning in semester two for grade 11s and 12s through Red Deer Polytechnique. And we are marking year two of our career internships with grade 10 students. So last year we piloted a three-day program where our grade 10 students went out into the community and other communities across central Alberta for three consecutive days. And they were gaining some career experience in their areas of interest. So it was a huge success. It wouldn't have been possible without the support of our community and neighboring communities and the business partners that we have joined with. So we have another group of grade 10s excited. And any new business who may be hearing this and is interested to host our students, please just call our office and speak to our career practitioner.
2: Yeah, that was awesome last year. We had a chance to have some of those kids in at the radio station, and they told us about the program, and it seemed like it went off beautifully there. So that's a wonderful opportunity. Any other notable anniversaries for this year or anything in particular that you're looking forward to, Megan?
1: No notable anniversaries, but I think something the community may be interested in is that we did have a complete overhaul of the audio and visual equipment in our Fine Arts Center Theater. So, of course, our Olds High students benefit from this, but when I think about this as someone who works in the space, but also someone who has performed in the space, I'm hoping that our community notices this difference in the concerts, shows, and other community events that are available. It's a great upgrade.
2: That's excellent. Anything else that you would like to add as we go back to school this week?
1: Just for our community to know that we have an Olds High calendar. It can be found on our website. And if anyone's interested in coming out to some local events, we're already starting in with some home games for football and volleyball. When we start getting later into the year, there's opportunities to come and participate in things like Christmas Palooza, where a community comes, they buy baked goods, they support local causes, and there are undoubtedly more opportunities for our community to get involved. So just check that calendar and come on out. We love to see our fellow Olds community members there.
2: Megan, thanks so much for joining us on Community Hotline today.
1: You're so welcome.
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0: Good weather.
6: For the rest of the day today, we're looking at mainly sunny conditions with a high of 25 degrees. There is a 30% chance of showers early this afternoon, and overnight tonight, increasing cloudiness turning into periods of rain beginning after midnight. There is a risk of a thunderstorm overnight as well, 5 to 10 millimeters expected there. The low overnight tonight is 11 degrees. Tomorrow, periods of rain ending near noon, and then a mix of sun and cloud. There is a risk of a thunderstorm in the morning, and your high for your Thursday is 19 degrees. Currently in Olds, it's 24 degrees and mainly sunny.
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1: I'm Cass Patterson with your information update. Olds College 2026 Community Partner of the Year is Bumper to Bumper. Among the ways, local leader Rob Rhodes and Bumper to Bumper in Olds supports Olds College hands-on learning environment is by providing universal student discounts and donating a high-quality toolbox each year to a full-time student. Todd Orman, Vice President of External Relations and Research, says the presentation to Rhodes about the prestigious honor was made at the annual Strive and Thrive event for OC staff.
2: It was a pleasure to meet him and his family. It was nice also to see that Bumper to Bumper Corporate showed up, and so did his family, so because it was pretty clear that it was an award for him, but also for him and his family, because it's a family-run business, and it was nice to see that connection with him and the family.
1: This is the first year that the recipient is being honored with the Community Partner Bench, which will remain permanently on campus as a reminder about the contributions made to Olds College and its students. Going forward, the new tradition will continue each year. The Grand Chief of Treaty 8 Sovereign Nations is criticizing the Alberta government after a reference to Indigenous peoples was removed from Premier Daniel Smith's Alberta Day statement. Trevor Mercedes says that the original statement issued on Tuesday recognized Indigenous peoples' longstanding connection to the land, but the passage was removed about an hour later. Mercedes called the move deeply troubling, while Smith says the Alberta Public Service took down her original statement and put up the second.
3: And I said, why didn't she just put up the original one? I thought it was fine. And so I'm not exactly sure what happened with that glitch, but it's up. We're just excited to be able to celebrate Alberta Day.
1: She said the province wants to celebrate everyone who has helped build Alberta, including Indigenous peoples. However, Mercedes says Treaty 8 Sovereign Nations will continue pressing the province to uphold its treaty obligations. The Red Deer Food Bank is serving up a heaping helping of awareness because September is Hunger Action Month. For the first week of this month, it will try to help people learn who uses the food bank and why more individuals and families are asking for help. The Red Deer Food Bank serves a 20,000 square kilometer region across the city and in the central Alberta region. Last year, it recorded around 44,000 pantry visits and doled out approximately 1.6 million pounds of food. That's your information update.
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5: For the rest of the day today, we're looking at mainly sunny conditions with a high of 25 degrees. There is a 30% chance of showers early this afternoon, and overnight tonight, increasing cloudiness turning into periods of rain beginning after midnight. There is a risk of a thunderstorm overnight as well, 5 to 10 millimeters expected there. The low overnight tonight is 11 degrees. Tomorrow, periods of rain ending near noon, and then a mix of sun and cloud. There is a risk of a thunderstorm in the morning, and your high for your Thursday is 19 degrees. Currently in Olds, it's 24 degrees and mainly sunny.
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0: Those artists you just can't get enough of. Three songs from your favorite artists. It's the 3 at 3.

0: Oblada, Oblada, that's the Beatles wrapping up your 3-3 on this Wednesday afternoon. A little gloomy, a little overcast out there, but hey, what can you do? It's the second day of September, so whatever. Anyways, we got lots of stuff going on today, tomorrow, and in through the weekend, and into next week as well. We'll tell you more about that as we continue on through. We also have some contests going on here throughout the rest of the week. We'll talk about those too. Right now, sit back, relax, enjoy the rest of your afternoon here on The GOAT.
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0: Foo Fighters and Everlong. How are you doing? 27 minutes after 3 o'clock, Wednesday afternoon. Oh, my goodness. It's cloudy and not very nice out there today. But you know what? We're actually supposed to see cloudy and not very nice through the rest of the week and into the long weekend. So I guess there's that. But coming up next weekend, the weekend after this weekend, September 12th, 10 a.m. till 4 p.m. at the Heritage Center out there in Cremona is the fourth annual MVC Comic Con 2026. It's going to be a whole lot of fun, as those kind of things always are a lot of fun. We've got the MVC Libraries, Mountain View County Libraries, sponsoring it, as well as Alberta Agriculture Days .ca. 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September 12th, that's a Saturday, 10 a.m. till 4 p.m. at the Heritage Center in Cremona. 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
1: Good weather.
5: For the rest of the day today, we're looking at mainly sunny conditions with a high of 25 degrees. There is a 30% chance of showers early this afternoon, and overnight tonight, increasing cloudiness turning into periods of rain beginning after midnight. There is a risk of a thunderstorm overnight as well, 5 to 10 millimeters expected there. The low overnight tonight is 11 degrees. Tomorrow, periods of rain ending near noon, and then a mix of sun and cloud. There is a risk of a thunderstorm in the morning, and your high for your Thursday day is 19 degrees. Currently in Olds, it's 24 degrees and mainly sunny.
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0: I'll keep your memory vague. That's finger 11, whatever that means. I'll keep your memory vague. Anyways, I hope your afternoon's going along well so far. It is 19 minutes to 4 as we continue through this Wednesday. Be listening tomorrow morning with Sierra for your next chance to qualify to win a family pack of 4 weekend passes to the second annual Sundry Harvest Festival going next weekend. The 12th and 13th out there in Sundry. Yes, be listening for Sierra and your cue to text to qualify for the draw, which we'll be making on Friday. Don't miss the fun out there at the Sundry Harvest Festival, September 12th and 13th.
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1: I'm Cass Patterson with your information update. Olds College 2026 Community Partner of the Year is Bumper to Bumper. Among the ways local leader Rob Rhodes and Bumper to Bumper in Olds supports Olds College hands-on learning environment is by providing universal student discounts and donating a high-quality toolbox each year to a full-time student. Todd Orman, Vice President of External Relations and Research, says the presentation to Rhodes about the prestigious honor was made at the annual Strive and Thrive event for OC staff.
2: It was a pleasure to meet him and his family. It was nice also to see that Bumper to Bumper Corporate showed up, and so did his family, so because it was pretty clear that it was an award for him, but also for him and his family, because it's a family-run business, and it was nice to see that connection with him and the family.
1: This is the first year that the recipient is being honored with the Community Partner Bench, which will remain permanently on campus as a reminder about the contributions made to Olds College and its students. Going forward, the new tradition will continue each year. The Grand Chief of Treaty 8 Sovereign Nations is criticizing the Alberta government after a reference to Indigenous peoples was removed from Premier Daniel Smith's Alberta Day statement. Trevor Mercedes says that the original statement issued on Tuesday recognized Indigenous peoples' longstanding connection to the land, but the passage was removed about an hour later. Mercedes called the move deeply troubling, while Smith says the Alberta Public Service took down her original statement and put up the second.
3: And I said, why didn't you just put up the original one? I thought it was fine. And so I'm not exactly sure what happened with that glitch, but it's up. We're just excited to be able to celebrate Alberta Day.
1: She said the province wants to celebrate everyone who has helped build Alberta, including Indigenous peoples. However, Mercedes says Treaty 8 Sovereign Nations will continue pressing the province to uphold its treaty obligations. The Red Deer Food Bank is serving up a heaping helping of awareness because September is Hunger Action Month. For the first week of this month, it will try to help people learn who uses the food bank and why more individuals and families are asking for help. The Red Deer Food Bank serves a 20,000 square kilometer region across the city and in the central Alberta region. Last year, it recorded around 44,000 pantry visits and doled out approximately 1.6 million pounds of food. That's your information update.
0: 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Good weather.
4: For the rest of the day today, we're looking at mainly sunny conditions with a high of 25 degrees. There is a 30% chance of showers early this afternoon. And overnight tonight, increasing cloudiness turning into periods of rain beginning after midnight. There is a risk of a thunderstorm overnight as well. 5 to 10 millimeters expected there. The low overnight tonight is 11 degrees. Tomorrow, periods of rain ending near noon and then a mix of sun and cloud. There is a risk of a thunderstorm in the morning, and your high for your Thursday is 19 degrees. Currently in Olds, it's 24 degrees and mainly sunny.
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4: Nothing looks out of the ordinary in terms of the road conditions or anything going on the roads today. But if you do see something, please do say something on the Camp Clark Ford text line, or you could give us a call on the phone line if you would prefer. The Road Report is brought to you by Integra Tire in Sundry.
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0: Coldplay and Clocks. How you doing? 20 minutes after 4 o'clock. I know what you're doing. I do. Just make sure you got something to drink and some Cheetos or whatever, some chips, popcorn, maybe some chocolate, whatever it is. Anyways, I hope you're doing it responsibly. Be careful out there. We've got all sorts of things swinging our way in the next little while, including the Oldstoberfest party weekend coming up next weekend, September 11th and 12th in Olds at the Olds Regional Exhibition Grounds. Don't miss the Epic Eagles tribute band to the Eagles Friday night at the Grandstand. It's going to be a lot of fun at the rodeo grounds there, right after the rodeo, of course. Then Saturday, the rodeo and Brandon Wishon will be on hand to entertain the crowd as well. Oldstoberfest 2026. 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The goat.
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0: Hand him a pocket. That's Alanis Morissette. A Canadian treasure, really. 22 minutes now to 5 o'clock. And speaking of Canadian treasures, one of the biggest heroes in Canadian history has always been Terry Fox. And we honor Terry Fox's memory every year with the Terry Fox Run. And that's coming up September the 20th. Don't miss it. It all begins at 10 a.m. The race begins at 11 on the 20th of September. Terry Fox Run happening in Olds and area this year. Don't miss it.
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5: Good weather.
6: For the rest of the day today, we're looking at mainly sunny conditions with a high of 25 degrees. There is a 30% chance of showers early this afternoon, and overnight tonight, increasing cloudiness turning into periods of rain beginning after midnight. There is a risk of a thunderstorm overnight as well, 5 to 10 millimeters expected there. The low overnight.

0: Landslide, that's Fleetwood Mac. How are you doing? Happy Wednesday to you. Are you happy that it's Wednesday? I know I'm really not. I would really rather prefer it to be Friday already because, you know, long weekend. Although I did have a long weekend this past weekend, happened to have to take the last day of August off. So that was good. I get two short weeks and then a really short week after that, after the long weekend, because I'm involved, if you don't know, with Oldstoberfest. So I'm not going to be here Friday and Saturday next week because of Oldstoberfest. So really, after the long weekend, I'm back for Tuesday, Wednesday, and then I'm not here until the following Monday. So it's been one of those Septembers that I really actually enjoy. You know, a couple days here to go show up and go to work and then be like, yeah, I'll be out. I'm seeing you later. But yeah, you do have about 12 minutes before you're done for the day. So that's good news for you. Either way, we do have your news, weather, and sports rolling your way at 5 o'clock.
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1: I'm Cass Patterson with your information update. Olds College 2026 Community Partner of the Year is Bumper to Bumper. Among the ways, local leader Rob Rhodes and Bumper to Bumper in Olds supports Olds College hands-on learning environment is by providing universal student discounts and donating a high-quality toolbox each year to a full-time student. Todd Orman, Vice President of External Relations and Research, says the presentation to Rhodes about the prestigious honor was made at the annual Strive and Thrive event for OC staff.
2: It was a pleasure to meet him and his family. It was nice also to see that Bumper to Bumper Corporate showed up, and so did his family, so because it was pretty clear that it was an award for him, but also for him and his family, because it's a family-run business, and it was nice to see that connection with him and the family.
1: This is the first year that the recipient is being honored with the Community Partner Bench, which will remain permanently on campus as a reminder about the contributions made to Olds College and its students. Going forward, the new tradition will continue each year. The Grand Chief of Treaty 8 Sovereign Nations is criticizing the Alberta government after a reference to Indigenous peoples was removed from Premier Daniel Smith's Alberta Day statement. Trevor Mercedes says that the original statement issued on Tuesday recognized Indigenous peoples' longstanding connection to the land, but the passage was removed about an hour later. Mercedes called the move deeply troubling, while Smith says the Alberta Public Service took down her original statement and put up the second.
3: And I said, why didn't she just put up the original one? I thought it was fine. And so I'm not exactly sure what happened with that glitch, but it's up. We're just excited to be able to celebrate Alberta Day.
1: She said the province wants to celebrate everyone who has helped build Alberta, including Indigenous peoples. However, Mercedes says Treaty 8 Sovereign Nations will continue pressing the province to uphold its treaty obligations. The Red Deer Food Bank is serving up a heaping helping of awareness because September is Hunger Action Month. For the first week of this month, it will try to help people learn who uses the food bank and why more individuals and families are asking for help. The Red Deer Food Bank serves a 20,000 square kilometer region across the city and in the central Alberta region. Last year, it recorded around 44,000 pantry visits and doled out approximately 1.6 million pounds of food. That's your information update.
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4: In sports, there is international hockey on tap tonight at the Old Sportsplex. The Olds Grizzlies will face off with Korea University Tigers at 6 p.m. Get tickets online at tickets.oldsgrizzlies.ca. Korea beat the Devon Extreme 3-0 on Sunday. Korea will also clash with the reigning AJHL champions, the Canmore Eagles, on September 11th and the Drumheller Dragons on September 12th. As part of a swing through the province against AJHL clubs. The Olds Minor Hockey Association's application deadlines for mainstream and female coaches for this season are coming up later this month. Anyone interested in applying can find out more on the OMHA Facebook page. And finally, the Toronto Blue Jays began a three-game series in Cleveland last night. The Guardians beat the Jays 6-1. That series continues this afternoon at 4:40 p.m. and wraps up tomorrow at 11:10 a.m. The Blue Jays then head to Kansas City to take on the Royals through the weekend. And that's your sports update.
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6: For the rest of the day today, we're looking at mainly sunny conditions with a high of 25 degrees. There is a 30% chance of showers early this afternoon, and overnight tonight, increasing cloudiness turning into periods of rain beginning after midnight. There is a risk of a thunderstorm overnight as well, 5 to 10 millimeters expected there. The low overnight tonight is 11 degrees. Tomorrow, periods of rain ending near noon and then a mix of sun and cloud. There is a risk of a thunderstorm in the morning, and your high for your Thursday is 19 degrees. Currently in Olds, it's 24 degrees and mainly sunny.
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0: time. That's Peter Gabriel, 15 minutes after 5 o'clock. I know you're already in the car, you're already heading way home, but here I am, stuck here by myself, which, you know what, I'm fine with it. It's okay. Either way, we've got lots of great stuff rolling our way in the next little while, including Oldstoberfest 2026 coming to the Olds Regional Exhibition Grounds, September 11th and 12th. That's just like 10 days from now. Actually, 9 days is the beginning. 10 days is the Saturday. So get your tickets now at Oldstoberfest.com and don't miss a minute of all of the fun. Of course, if you've been to Oldstoberfest before, you know that it's a great time. And there's actually people who haven't been to Oldstoberfest before, but a lot of them that I've spoken to in the last year or so have all said, you know what, I think this year I'm going to come to Oldstoberfest because it sounds like a blast. And they would be right. It is a blast. Oldstoberfest.com. Get your tickets right now, September 11th and 12th at the Olds Regional Exhibition Grounds.
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0: It's in the way that you use it. That's Eric Clapton. 29 minutes now to 6 o'clock. 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
9: For the rest of the day today, we're looking at mainly sunny conditions with a high of 25 degrees. There is a 30% chance of showers early this afternoon, and overnight tonight, increasing cloudiness turning into periods of rain beginning after midnight. There is a risk of a thunderstorm overnight as well, 5 to 10 millimeters expected there. The low overnight tonight is 11 degrees. Tomorrow, periods of rain ending near noon, and then a mix of sun and cloud. There is a risk of a thunderstorm in the morning, and your high for your Thursday is 19 degrees. Currently in Olds, it's 24 degrees and mainly sunny.
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0: Baby, won't you please come home? That's Trooper. It's 18 minutes to 6, and I am going home. That's right, baby. I'm out of here. It's been a day, and I just don't want to participate in it anymore at all. I'm done here. So I'll be back tomorrow afternoon at 3 o'clock. But until I see then, Trial Buchanan's my name. That's all my time. I'm out of here. Have a great night, and I'll catch you later.
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